Royal Arcade, searching everywhere from steeplechase to palisades, in any shooting gallery where promises are made to walk away, walk away, walk away, walk away from color codes and Whitley Bay. Had to walk away. And girl, you look so pretty to me.

He kisses her goodbye and heads for the radio station. Oh, he hates to leave her, but he's got another show to do. He knows she gets lonely, so he lets her know he's thinking about her. And though millions are listening, she knows who he's talking to.

He planned a surprise for the night of their first anniversary. He taped his show just so he could be home with her. The radio was playing, and as he walked in on her, her lover, he heard himself saying the last words that they ever heard.

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Countryman. Once again, the man from Italy, Roberto Morbioli, and the one and only Deep Lip Blanca, y'all. Thank you so much.

0: When I look, what a friend such as he.
1: So happy.
0: We really got it.
1: Probably made his life.

I found that sometimes I'm able to control a dream, or sometimes I'm able to direct myself before going to sleep to dream about a certain subject, and sometimes not.

important thing was to see your hands in a dream. And I made an effort to do this a number of times. And only a couple of times did I succeed in actually seeing my hands.

me, one of the most important new facts about dreams is that they are a biologic necessity. See, they have made experiments of waking people up whenever they start to dream. They can tell by the rapid

And if they keep interfering with the REM sleep as the dream sleep, very soon the subject will show all the symptoms of sleeplessness, no matter how much a dreamless sleep they allow. And eventually it will be fatal. It's within

know now that dreams are a biological necessity, which means they must serve a very important function. The next step is to go into space to leave the planet. We're not there yet.

Here we have an artifact weighing about 170 pounds that cannot exist outside of a very specialized environment. Sort of the whole aquarium. The official space programs, how do they propose to solve this? Well, they're going to move this whole artifact, the human artifact, in its environment from one place to another. It wouldn't occur to them to start from the other end. You have an object, X, that's the human body, and you want to transport X, say, from Earth to space from E to S. And X is heavy, and it can only live in a whole medium. So why not alter X, reduce its weight and its dependency on its medium? That would seem to be a logical problem. And this would not occur to the official program because they accept the human artifact with all its limitations. In effect, they accept the limitations imposed by Christianity. By what Crowley calls the slave god.

human body is much too dense for space conditions. We have a model to hand, and that is less dense. In fact, almost weightless, and that would be the astral or dream body. So the function of dreams may be to prepare us for space, and that is why they are a biological necessity. But we're not there yet.

0: 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You know what I mean.
1: Es la hora 13. Un minuto.

In this proud land we grew up strong. We were wanted all along. I was taught to fight, taught to win. I never thought I could fail. No fight left, or so it seems. I am a man whose dreams have all deserted.

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I never thought that I could be affected. I thought that we would be the last to go.

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And as daylight broke, I saw the earth, the trees had

moved on to another town, tried hard to settle down. For every job, so many men